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Ansvarig för utvecklings- och hållbarhetsrådet och reporter, det var Felicia Bredenberg. Moses brought the children out of Egypt land. He said, now don't you worry, we're in the Lord's hand. He's gonna walk beside us, the time is coming near. He's gonna wash away all our

children, children. Lift them to the sky. 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